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10: 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Tonight, clear to partly cloudy with a low around 73. Tomorrow, sunny and hot. The high around 95, but the heat index will be way worse than that. Right now, still about 91 degrees. Feels like the mid-90s. And I got some Bon Jovi for you. 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

0: 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Love them to death, and the food is fantastic. Also, try the coffee. I'm going to go ahead and just give you that pro tip. 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
4: This is interesting. Scientists have created a wearable that goes right onto your skin, like a temporary tattoo. They say it's reliable at tracking your activity, biometrics, and says way more accurate than smartwatches and rings. That's pretty interesting. They're hoping that maybe this technology could be used eventually for, they say, easier and less intimidating for kids who need long-term medical monitoring. So instead of some, you know, scary medical sensor they have to get in, attached, you can just get like a Pokemon tattoo or something like that, temporary tattoo, which I think is a cool idea. But I also got to say, I don't know how I feel about living in an age where our tattoos are now smart tattoos. Does everything need to be a smart something or other? I thought smart fridges were too far, but apparently I was just behind. I feel like a dinosaur now. Well, to distract myself, let's play some music. Billy Idol, White Wedding on 106.9 The Fox.

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0: 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A reminder that nominations are being accepted right now for the next military hero presented by Navy Federal Credit Union. 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Each military hero is recognized for his or her military service and receives a gift package including items from Bubba's 33, Long Jewelers, AJ's Trophies and Awards, the firm for Men Swango Law PC, the Norfolk Tides, Larry King Law's Langley Speedway, and Wild Wing Cafe. 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
0: 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Tonight, clear to partly cloudy with a low around 73. Tomorrow, hot and humid. Sunny with a high of 95, but it's going to feel much warmer than that. And right now, it is 88 degrees, roughly, but still feels like it's in the low 90s because, yes, we live 3 inches from the sun. I wish we were all cold as ice. 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

0: 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A reminder that the American Red Cross is facing an emergency blood shortage, and we need your help. 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Everyone who donates is going to receive a Rock and Roll Up Your Sleeve Blood Drive t-shirt, a Chick-fil-A meal voucher, a coupon for a pint of Blue Bell ice cream, a Fandango movie ticket, and Dunkin' will be providing donuts for your post-donation snack. 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
6: It's the Giant Sean Hood giving up the captain's chair in the mighty Wurlitzer. Thanks for hanging out with me tonight. I think it's finally cool enough I can walk to my car without sweating instantly. 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I promise you, when I get here tomorrow, I will be sweating. 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

0: It's Queen on Hampton Roads Classic Rock Station, 106.9 The Fox. Well, hi there. I am Marty. How are you? How was your day today? Did you get a chance to step outside, enjoy a little bit of the gorgeous weather today? And man, it was hot out today, and it's going to be a little bit hotter tomorrow, believe it or not. 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Let's take a look at that Fox forecast. We're going to do that next.
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8: 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Mostly clear skies tonight. We could see low in the mid-70s. A scorcher tomorrow, a mix of sun and clouds. We could see a high pretty close to 100 degrees tomorrow. So make sure that you do all the things. Stay hydrated, you know, use that sunblock if you're out. A few clouds tomorrow night, a low in the mid-70s. It's Billy Squire on 106.9 The Fox.

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0: Hell's Bells, AC/DC, 106.9 The Fox. 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
0: You know, I actually have my Blue Oyster Cult t-shirt on right now, so I figured I better play him. 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

Yep, whistling in the studio, you know it. It's the Jake Isles Band Centerfold 106.9 The Fox. Hi there, I am Marnie. I am glad to be hanging out with you. I hope you had a great day today. And I'm glad we get to wind our evening down together tonight. I appreciate it. Well, we are officially in racing season. That means we are also officially in Arlo's Fantasy Racing season. It's presented by Larry King Law's Langley Speedway. Each week, you're going to have a chance to win prizes from Larry King Law's Langley Speedway, Motor World, your place to race.

0: Bubba's 33, Hardee's, and Sullivan's Family Auto Repair. 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We're going to take a look at your scorching Fox forecast next.
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0: 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Mostly clear skies tonight. We could see a low in the mid-70s. What a scorcher on deck for us tomorrow. Man, a mix of sun and clouds. We could see a high really close to 100 tomorrow. So please stay hydrated. Use the sunblock. It's going to be a hot one out there. A few clouds tomorrow night, a low in the mid-70s. It is ZZ Top, 106.9 The Fox.

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That's Bob Seger and the Silver Bullet Band on 106.9 The Fox. 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
0: It's time for me to wrap it up tonight. I will be back with you tomorrow night. It is Bon Jovi, 106.9 The Fox.

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106.9 The Fox, Hampton Roads Classic Rock. Good morning, Jim Parker here. A little bit after 6, and a little bit later start than usual today. But weather-wise, we're looking at another very hot one. Might even set a record this afternoon. I'll take a complete look at that. After our first look at the news this morning, the United States has intensified its air strikes targeting Iran, hitting targets farther north. American forces also fired into a ship it accused of trying to break its naval blockade of the Islamic Republic. Tehran retaliated earlier today with missile and drone fire targeting Bahrain, Jordan, and Kuwait before dawn. The days of back-and-forth strikes by the U.S. and Iran across the Middle East and renewed threats to the Strait of Hormuz have shredded the interim deal to end the Iran war, and the region could tip back into an all-out war. President Donald Trump says Immigration and Customs Enforcement officers should continue vehicle stops despite recent fatal shootings. Trump's statements Wednesday run counter to a new suspension of the stops that are used as part of the administration's immigration crackdown. Homeland Security Secretary Mark Wayne Mullen has responded by saying that people illegally in the country would be, quote, arrested and deported wherever they are. Mullen didn't directly say whether ICE officers will be allowed to carry out traffic stops, but he later said he and Trump, quote, are on the same page. ICE's enforcement tactics are coming under new criticism after three people died during encounters with federal officers in just a week. The United States is imposing 25% tariffs on imports from Brazil after finding a range of what it deemed unfair trade practices by the world's 10th biggest economy. The tariffs, which were first proposed last month, will take effect July 22nd. The order exempts some goods that are not produced in the U.S. or that officials worry would disrupt supply chains. Exempted products include coffee, beef, oranges and orange juice, some oil and gas energy products, and aerospace parts and components. Virginia is experiencing a rise in cyclosporiasis cases, part of a nationwide outbreak of over 7,000 infections, with health officials warning that the parasite spreads through contaminated food and can cause weeks of severe gastrointestinal symptoms. Virginia has reported 37 cyclosporiasis cases distributed throughout the state. Kelsey Holloman, foodborne epidemiology program manager at the Virginia Department of Health, said cases are expected to continue through the summer and into early fall. Kenyon Chapman, the man accused of providing a gun to the Old Dominion University terrorism suspect, plans to plead guilty to selling a firearm to Muhammad Jallo, who killed an ROTC instructor on campus. Chapman admitted to selling the gun to Jallo for protection as a delivery driver, despite knowing about his previous felony conviction. If convicted, Chapman faces up to 35 years in prison for dealing in firearms without a license and making false statements during firearm purchases. And former longtime Norfolk City Council member Paul Riddick has passed away. Riddick was first elected to the council in 1992 and served until 2022. Riddick's legacy includes advocating for civil rights and ensuring representation for all residents. And to wrap up news this hour with a random fact about Mars, Mars's surface has actually been more thoroughly mapped than the Earth's ocean floor. Fox forecast, partly cloudy, another very hot one today, mid to upper 90s for the high. The heat index is well over 100 this afternoon. Partly cloudy tonight with a low in the mid 70s right now, partly cloudy, 73 in Virginia Beach, 70 in Suffolk, and 74 in Norfolk with Def Leppard, 106.9 The Fox.

0: 106.9 The Fox, Santa Broad's Classic Rock with Leonard Skinner and Gimme Three Steps. Jim Parker here. First look at traffic. I'll get to that after I begin the morning with a little bit of good news. It's not all doom and gloom. Yeah, we got some good things happening. A woman named Lucinda Thackeray, she posted a video of an older airport worker because he was badly limping. Well, asked people if there's anyone that could help him retire. The man was identified as James Blair, a 64-year-old veteran dealing with some serious knee problems. Well, a GoFundMe campaign was soon set up to help him and has now raised almost $184,000. Here's the two of them talking about it.
1: I saw out the window. What really was hard for me was just the conditions he was in, and I didn't even know his story at that point. Immediately when I sat on the airplane was, if anybody knew who he was, could we get him retired?
2: My plan was to work until I can't work. All these people that are helping somebody that they've never known. It's amazing. I mean, God works in mysterious ways.
0: That is this morning's good news. Let's get that first look at traffic.
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4: 564 West in Norfolk at the base toward Gate 3 is backed before the intermodal connector. Admiral Taussig and Hampton Boulevard feeling those delays as well. 264 West in Virginia Beach near Rosemont, a disabled vehicle is closing the right shoulder, and some bridge openings for you. The Gilmerton at 7 a.m. and 7:15. I'm Gabe for Fox Traffic.
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6: 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And thanks to Erase the Canvas for sponsoring the blood drive. Coming up, how that morning cup of coffee might be saving your liver. Details in about 6 minutes right now. 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

0: 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Jim Parker here.
1: You had your first cup of coffee yet? Go ahead and pour another one. Yeah, we got some great news for coffee lovers out there. We've heard a lot about coffee being very beneficial for your health. Well, here's another one. Medical researchers have found that drinking coffee regularly adds a significant layer of protection to your liver health. It turns out the compounds in coffee help reduce liver stiffness and lower the risk of chronic liver diseases. And it doesn't stop there. Gastroenterologists are increasingly pointing to coffee's evidence-based benefits for overall longevity and metabolic health.

The sweet spot seems to be anywhere from 2 to 4 cups a day, by the way. So, yeah, if you've had one, your first one, go ahead and have a second one. You could be supporting some rather nice things for your liver. Coming up, another look at traffic. We'll do that after STP on the Fox.

0: We're at the Classic Rock Station, 106.9 The Fox with the Big Empty from Stone Temple Pilots. It's 6:32. 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No gimmicks, no funny math, just fair pricing and work they're proud to stand behind. That's Closet Factory. Partly cloudy today and another really, really hot one. Mid to upper 90s for the high. Heat index is well over 100 this afternoon. Partly cloudy skies tonight, low in the mid 70s right now. Partly cloudy, 68 in Chesapeake. We got 73 in Newport News, 72 in Portsmouth. And the prevent defense doesn't work in the NFL. Looks like it doesn't work in soccer either. Rod Fitzwell with the details after we get a look at this.
1: 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This is Fox Traffic.
2: 564 West in Norfolk at the base toward Gate 3 is seeing heavy congestion this morning, backed before the intermodal connector, quite a bit back, if I might add, with Admiral Taussig and Hampton Boulevard feeling it as well. 664 North in Newport News, near 26th Street, a disabled vehicle is closing the right shoulder. And 64 West in Chesapeake, near Battlefield Boulevard, a disabled vehicle is closing the left shoulder. Bridge openings for you. The Gilmerton will be opening at 7 a.m. and 7:15. I'm Gabe for Fox Traffic.
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3: You know, in the NFL, there's something called the prevent defense. And many times over the years, when an NFL team has gone with the prevent defense, it prevented them from winning. Well, guess what? The prevent defense is also used in soccer. And after taking a 1-0 lead yesterday in the 55th minute of their semifinals World Cup matchup against Argentina, England decided to go with the prevent defense. And it prevented them from winning. Now, I will admit to you, I don't know much about soccer, but I'm familiar with the guy by the name of Lionel Messi, who plays for Argentina, who many will argue is the GOAT when it comes to soccer. And yesterday, they go into the prevent defense, and Lionel Messi was able to draw the extra attention from the England defenders while he set up teammate Enzo Fernandez in the 85th minute for what they call the equalizer, game tied at one. And then Messi again setting up teammate Lautaro Martinez for what proved to be the game winner in stoppage time as Argentina comes back late to beat England 2-1. So the reigning champs from 4 years ago, Argentina, will defend their title against Spain in the World Cup final this Sunday at 3 o'clock. Now, with last night being the lightest night on the sports schedule all year, ESPN held their 2026 ESPY Awards in New York City. And it turned out to be a great night for the New York Knicks, who won the ESPY for Best Team. And their point guard, Jalen Brunson, won the ESPYs for both Best NBA Player and Best Championship Performance. Other award winners last night included Las Vegas Aces center Asia Wilson for Best Athlete in Women's Sports, and the ESPY for the Best Single Game Performance went to Shohei Ohtani of the Dodgers, who in Game 4 of the NLCS last season against the Brewers, in case you forgot this one, hit 3 home runs and pitched 6 scoreless innings, allowing just 2 hits while striking out 10 to clinch the National League pennant and a spot in the World Series. They should have given Shohei 2 ESPYs for that. From the sports desk, I'm Ron Fitzwell on 106.9 The Fox.
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106.9 The Fox, Hampton Roads Classic Rock with Cold as Ice from Foreigner. Tim Parker here looking at another brutally hot day today. Partly cloudy skies, mid to upper 90s for the high this afternoon with the heat index is over 100 once again. Right now we got partly cloudy skies, 72 in Virginia Beach, 69 in Suffolk, 74 in Norfolk. Some of your favorite folks celebrating birthdays today, I'll get to that after Bon Jovi on The Fox.

with a classic rock station. 106.9 The Fox with Bon Jovi and Bad Medicine. Jim Parker here. It's time to take a look at some of your favorite folks celebrating birthdays today. If they're not your favorites, you heard of most of these people. Like actor-singer Ruben Blades. Known more for acting than singing, at least in my world. Whatever that's worth. Anyway, Ruben's been in quite a few rather popular movies. The Milagro Beanfield War, The Super, Predator 2, Color of Night. He's 78 today. Police drummer Stuart Copeland is 74. Phoebe Cates. She's retired from acting, but she made quite a few movies. Gremlins and, of course, the pool scene from the Fast Times at Ridgemont High movie. She is 63 today. Will Ferrell, Saturday Night Live is where he got his start. Of course, a ton of movies. Elf, Old School, he's Ron Burgundy and Anchorman. He is 59 today. Football Hall of Famer Barry Sanders, pretty good running back in his day. He is 58. Corey Feldman of the Goonies, Stand By Me, and Gremlins fame is 55. Jemma Mays, you know her as Emma Pillsbury in Glee. She is 47. And Annalyn McCord. Eden Lord on Nip Tuck and Lauren Wakefield on American Heiress, celebrating her 39th birthday today. We'll get another look at traffic in about 10 minutes. Right now, The Who on The Fox.

0: We're the Classic Rock Station, 106.9 The Fox and The Who with Bubba O'Reilly. It is 6:55. I'm Tim Parker. Got the latest traffic. It's kind of a busy start to the morning. Gabe's got the latest for us. That's coming up next. Our random fact after the news this hour, we'll find out how spam email came to be called spam email.
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10: 64 East in Hampton heading toward the HRBT is seeing delays back to North King Street. And then at the base in Norfolk, 564 West toward Gate 3 is seeing heavy congestion this morning. Starting at Terminal Boulevard with Admiral Taussig and Hampton Boulevard feeling it as well. That intersection, Hampton Boulevard, actually going all the way back to North Shore Drive. And then some bridge openings for you. The Gilmerton should be opening around now at 7 a.m. and it'll be opening again at 7:15. I'm Gabe for Fox Traffic.
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0: In the news this morning, the United States has intensified its strikes targeting Iran, hitting targets farther north. American forces also fired into a ship it accused of trying to break its naval blockade on the Islamic Republic. Tehran retaliated early today with missile and drone fire targeting Bahrain, Jordan, and Kuwait before dawn. Days of back-and-forth strikes by the U.S. and Iran across the Middle East and renewed threats to the Strait of Hormuz have shredded the interim deal to end the Iran war, and the region could tip back into an all-out war. President Donald Trump says Immigration and Customs Enforcement officers should continue vehicle stops despite recent fatal shootings. Trump's statements Wednesday run counter to a new suspension of the stops that are used as part of the administration's immigration crackdown. Homeland Security Secretary Mark Wayne Mullen has responded by saying that people illegally in the country would be, quote, arrested and deported wherever they are. Mullen didn't directly say whether ICE officers will be allowed to carry out traffic stops, but he later said he and Trump, quote, are on the same page. ICE's enforcement tactics are coming under new criticism after three people died during encounters with federal officers in just a week. The United States is imposing 25% tariffs on imports from Brazil after finding a range of what it deemed unfair trade practices by the world's 10th biggest economy. The tariffs, which were first proposed last month, will take effect July 22nd. The order exempts some goods that are not produced in the U.S. or that officials worry would disrupt supply chains. Exempted products include coffee, beef, oranges and orange juice, some oil and gas energy products, and aerospace parts and components. Virginia is experiencing a rise in cyclosporiasis cases, part of a nationwide outbreak of over 7,000 infections, with health officials warning that the parasite spreads through contaminated food and could cause weeks of severe gastrointestinal symptoms. Virginia has reported 37 cyclosporiasis cases distributed throughout the state. Kelsey Holloman, Foodborne Disease Epidemiology Program Manager at the Virginia Department of Health, said cases are expected to continue through the summer and into the early fall. Kenya Chapman, the man accused of providing a gun to

The Old Dominion University terrorism suspect plans to plead guilty to selling a firearm to Muhammad Jallo, who killed an ROTC instructor on campus. Chapman admitted to selling the gun to Jallo for protection as a delivery driver, despite knowing about his previous felony conviction. If convicted, Chapman faces up to 35 years in prison for dealing in firearms without a license and making false statements during firearm purchases. And former longtime Norfolk City Council member Paul Riddick has passed away. Riddick was first elected to the council in 1992, served until 2022. Riddick's legacy includes advocating for civil rights and ensuring representation for all residents. A wrap-up news this hour with a random fact about how spam email got its name. Spam got its name from a Monty Python skit. Remember the spam skit? Classic skit from Monty Python. It joked about spam being everywhere and impossible to avoid. Fox forecast, a partly cloudy day, mid to upper 90s for the high, partly cloudy tonight with a low in the mid 70s. Right now, partly cloudy, 68 in Chesapeake, 73 in Newport News, 72 in Portsmouth, with Aerosmith on 106.9 The Fox.

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0: 106.9 The Fox, Hampton Roads Classic Rock, Van Halen with Beautiful Girls. I'm Tim Parker. We got one of those money-saving rock solid deals, a new one going on sale tomorrow morning. I'll get you the details on that in just a couple of minutes. Right now, let's see what's going on with this.
1: 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This is Fox Traffic.
2: 64 East in Hampton toward the HRBT is seeing delays back to North King Street, with the other side in Norfolk 64 West delayed to 4th View. In Norfolk, 564 West at the base toward Gate 3 is seeing heavy congestion starting at Terminal Boulevard. Admiral Taussig and Hampton Boulevard, that intersection feeling it heavy as well, with Hampton Boulevard going all the way back to the Lafayette River Bridge.

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0: 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I'm Jim Farker with this morning's Not Headline News.
1: This is Not Headline News. Taylor Swift made her first public appearance in her wedding ring. I haven't seen a rock that big since the news broke on Lamar Odom's crack pipe. Spain will play Argentina in the World Cup. Fans at MetLife Stadium will get a chance to watch something messy other than the Jets. George Lucas says he doesn't think studios should let fans dictate how movies are made, because they might come up with something stupid. You know, like Jar Jar Binks. This is Not Headline News.
0: 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We'll get that in about 6 minutes right now. 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

0: 106.9 The Fox. At Rhodes Classic Rock with Green Day and Brain Stew. It is 729. 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No gimmicks, no funny math, just fair pricing and work they're proud to stand behind. That's Closet Factory. Another hot day today. Partly cloudy skies. Mid to upper 90s for the high. Heat index is again over 100 this afternoon. Partly cloudy tonight. A low in the mid 70s right now. Partly cloudy. 72 in Virginia Beach. We got 69 in Suffolk and 74 in Norfolk. Prevent defense. You know, it doesn't work in the NFL. Looks like it doesn't work in soccer either. Ron fits well with the details after we get a look at this.
1: 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This is Fox Traffic.
2: 64 East in Hampton toward the HRBT is delayed back to Rip Rap Road. 564 West in Norfolk at the base toward Gate 3 is seeing heavy congestion this morning, starting at Terminal Boulevard with the intersection of Admiral Taussig and Hampton Boulevard feeling it as well. Hampton Boulevard being all the way back to the Lafayette River Bridge currently. 64 East in Chesapeake near the 464 interchange, a disabled vehicle is narrowing exit 291A. I'm Gabe for Fox Traffic.
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3: You know, in the NFL, there's something called the prevent defense. And many times over the years, when an NFL team has gone with the prevent defense, it prevented them from winning. Well, guess what? The prevent defense is also used in soccer. And after taking a 1-0 lead yesterday in the 55th minute of their semifinals World Cup matchup against Argentina, England decided to go with the prevent defense. And it prevented them from winning. Now, I will admit to you, I don't know much about soccer, but I'm familiar with the guy by the name of Lionel Messi, who plays for Argentina, who many will argue is the GOAT when it comes to soccer. And yesterday, they go into the prevent defense, and Lionel Messi was able to draw the extra attention from the England defenders while he set up teammate Enzo Fernandez in the 85th minute for what they call the equalizer, game tied at one. And then Messi again setting up teammate Lautaro Martinez for what proved to be the game winner in stoppage time as Argentina comes back late to beat England 2-1. So the reigning champs from 4 years ago, Argentina, will defend their title against Spain in the World Cup final this Sunday at 3 o'clock. Now, with last night being the lightest night on the sports schedule all year, ESPN held their 2026 ESPY Awards in New York City. And it turned out to be a great night for the New York Knicks, who won the ESPY for Best Team, and their point guard Jalen Brunson won the ESPYs for both Best NBA Player and Best Championship Performance. Other award winners last night included Las Vegas Aces center Asia Wilson for Best Athlete in Women's Sports, and the ESPY for the Best Single Game Performance went to Shohei Ohtani of the Dodgers, who in Game 4 of the NLCS last season against the Brewers, in case you forgot this one, hit 3 home runs and pitched 6 scoreless innings, allowing just 2 hits while striking out 10 to clinch the National League pennant and a spot in the World Series. They should have given Shohei 2 ESPYs for that. From the sports desk, I'm Ron Fitzwell on 106.9 The Fox.
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106.9 The Fox, Hampton Roads Classic Rock and Pink Floyd with Wish You Were Here. Tim Parker here. We're looking at another really, really hot day today. Partly cloudy skies, mid to upper 90s for the high this afternoon. So, yeah, the heat indexes are going to be over 100 again today. All right, now we've got partly cloudy skies, 70 in Chesapeake, 75 Newport News, 74 in Portsmouth. Coming up today in history, the Navy gets its first admiral and Martha Stewart goes to jail. Details in about 7 minutes. Right now the car is on the Fox.

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0: It's time to take a look at the day in history. It is Thursday, July 16th, the 197th day of 2026. There are 168 days left in the year. On this date in 1790, a site along the Potomac River was designated the permanent seat of the United States government. Of course, the area would become Washington, D.C. In 1862, Flag Officer David G. Farragut became the first Rear Admiral in the United States Navy. This date in 1945, the United States detonated its first experimental atomic bomb in the desert of Alamogordo, New Mexico. Now, that same day, the heavy cruiser USS Indianapolis left Maury Island Naval Shipyard in California on a secret mission to deliver atomic bomb components to Tinian Island in the Marianas. 1951, the novel The Catcher in the Rye by J.D. Salinger was first published by Little Brown and Company. And on July 16, 2004, Martha Stewart was sentenced to 5 months in prison and 5 months of home confinement by a federal judge in New York for lying about a stock sale. That's a look at the day in history. Another look at traffic in less than 10 minutes. Right now, Journey on the Fox.

0: 106.9 The Fox, Hampton Roads Classic Rock and Journey with Don't Stop Believing. It's 7:54. Tim Parker here. Got the latest traffic from Gabe coming up next. A random fact after the news this hour, we'll find out how many grapes it takes to make one bottle of wine.
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1: 64 East in Hampton toward the HRBT. You're going to start seeing some delays back to Armistead. 64 West in Norfolk, seeing delays on the way to the HRBT, so not quite there. Those are from Bay Avenue to Little Creek Road. Also in Norfolk, 564 West at the base toward Gate 3 is seeing heavy, heavy congestion. It has been all morning. Right now, it's back to Terminal Boulevard. Admiral Taussig and Hampton Boulevard, that intersection is feeling it as well. I'm Gabe for Fox Traffic.
2: Thank you, Gabe. In the news this morning, the United States has intensified its strikes targeting Iran, hitting targets farther north. American forces also fired into a ship it accused of trying to break its naval blockade at the Islamic Republic. Tehran retaliated early today with missile and drone fire targeting Bahrain, Jordan, and Kuwait before dawn. And days of back-and-forth strikes by the U.S. and Iran across the Middle East and renewed threats to the Strait of Hormuz have shredded the interim deal to end the Iran war, and the region could tip back into an all-out war. President Donald Trump says Immigration and Customs Enforcement officers should continue vehicle stops despite recent fatal shootings. Trump's statements Wednesday run counter to a new suspension of the stops that are used as part of the administration's immigration crackdown. Homeland Security Secretary Mark Wayne Mullen has responded by saying that people illegally in the country would be, quote, arrested and deported wherever they are. Mullen didn't directly say whether ICE officers will be allowed to carry out traffic stops, but he later said he and Trump, quote, are on the same page. ICE's enforcement tactics are coming under new criticism after three people died during encounters with federal officers in just a week. The United States is imposing 25% tariffs on imports from Brazil after finding a range of what it deemed unfair trade practices by the world's 10th biggest economy. The tariffs, which were first proposed last month, will take effect July 22nd. The order exempts some goods that are not produced in the U.S. or that officials worry would disrupt supply chains. Exempted products include coffee, beef, oranges and orange juice, some oil and gas energy products, and aerospace parts and components. Virginia is experiencing a rise in cyclosporiasis cases, part of a nationwide outbreak of over 7,000 infections, with health officials warning that the parasite spreads through contaminated food and can cause weeks of severe gastrointestinal symptoms. Virginia has reported 37 cyclosporiasis cases distributed throughout the state. Kelsey Holloman, Foodborne Disease Epidemiology Program Manager at the Virginia Department of Health, said cases are expected to continue through the summer and into early fall. Kenya Chapman, the man accused of providing a gun to the Old Dominion University terrorism suspect, plans to plead guilty to selling a firearm to Mohamed Diallo, who killed an ROTC instructor on campus. Chapman admitted to selling the gun to Diallo for protection as a delivery driver, despite knowing about his previous felony conviction. If convicted, Chapman faces up to 35 years in prison for dealing in firearms without a license and making false statements during firearm purchases. And a former longtime Norfolk City Council member, Paul Riddick, has passed away. Riddick was first elected to the council in 1992, served until 2022. Riddick's legacy includes advocating for civil rights and ensuring representation for all residents. To wrap up news this hour with a random fact about a bottle of wine. It takes around 600 to 800 grapes to make a standard 750 milliliter bottle of wine. Fox forecast, another hot one today, partly cloudy, mid to upper 90s for the high, partly cloudy tonight, a low in the mid 70s. Right now, partly cloudy, 74 in Norfolk and Virginia Beach. We get 71 in Suffolk with Pat Benatar on 106.9 The Fox.

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106.9 The Fox, Hampton Roads Classic Rock with REO Speedwagon and Take It on the Run. Tim Parker here. It's time to take a look at my leftover random facts. You know, I got a random fact out of the news each hour and always have some leftovers for you. And they're brought to you by Miller's Home Comfort. Always send you a real tech, not a selling tech. Leftover number one. Buckingham Palace in London, the official residence of the British monarch, features an impressive 760 windows and 1,514 doors. All regularly cleaned to keep the palace looking its best, by the way. Leftover number two, Hook Lighthouse in Ireland is the world's oldest intact operational lighthouse. It's been running continuously since the 13th century. And a little bonus leftover for you. Austria doesn't often allow dual citizenship, but they did make an exception for this guy that maybe you've heard of him, Arnold Schwarzenegger. Back in 1983, they let him be a dual citizen. There's your leftover random facts brought to you by Miller's Home Comfort. Traffic, we'll get another look at that after Hart on the Fox.

0: 106.9 The Fox, Center Road's Classic Rock and Hard with Crazy on you. Tim Parker here. Traffic today been kind of up and down. Let's see what's going on with the latest from Gabe.
1: 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This is Fox Traffic.
2: 64 East in Hampton toward the HRBT is seeing delays back to Armistead. And in Norfolk, 564 West at the base toward Gate 3 seeing heavy congestion and has been all morning. Right now it's starting after Terminal Boulevard, with Admiral Taussig and Hampton Boulevard feeling it as well. I'm Gabe for Fox Traffic.
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0: We're at a classic rock station. 106.9 The Fox of the Stones, Beast of Burden. 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No gimmicks, no funny math, just fair pricing and work they're proud to stand behind. That's Closet Factory. Partly cloudy, another hot one, mid to upper 90s for the high today. Continue partly cloudy tonight, a low in the mid 70s. Right now with a partly cloudy sky, 73 in Chesapeake, 79 in Newport News. We have 75 in Portsmouth. Prevent defense, we all know it usually doesn't work in the NFL, and it turns out it doesn't work in soccer either. Ron Fitzwell with the details after we get a look at this.
1: 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This is Fox Traffic.
2: 64 East in Hampton is delayed starting at Armistead Avenue, and in Norfolk, 564 West heading toward Gate 3 at the base is seeing heavy congestion. It's back to Terminal Boulevard right now with the Admiral Taussig and Hampton Boulevard intersection feeling it as well. I'm Gabe for Fox Traffic.
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3: You know, in the NFL, there's something called the prevent defense. And many times over the years, when an NFL team has gone with the prevent defense, it prevented them from winning. Well, guess what? The prevent defense is also used in soccer. And after taking a 1-0 lead yesterday in the 55th minute of their semifinals World Cup matchup against Argentina, England decided to go with the prevent defense. And it prevented them from winning. Now, I will admit to you, I don't know much about soccer, but I'm familiar with the guy by the name of Lionel Messi, who plays for Argentina, who many will argue is the GOAT when it comes to soccer. And yesterday, they go into the prevent defense, and Lionel Messi was able to draw the extra attention from the England defenders while he set up teammate Enzo Fernandez in the 85th minute for what they call the equalizer, game tied at one. And then Messi again setting up teammate Lautaro Martinez for what proved to be the game winner in stoppage time as Argentina comes back late to beat England 2-1. So the reigning champs from 4 years ago, Argentina, will defend their title against Spain in the World Cup final this Sunday at 3 o'clock. Now, with last night being the lightest night on the sports schedule all year, ESPN held their 2026 ESPY Awards in New York City. And it turned out to be a great night for the New York Knicks, who won the ESPY for Best Team. And their point guard, Jalen Brunson, won the ESPYs for both Best NBA Player and Best Championship Performance. Other award winners last night included Las Vegas Aces center Asia Wilson for Best Athlete in Women's Sports, and the ESPY for the Best Single Game Performance went to Shohei Ohtani of the Dodgers, who in Game 4 of the NLCS last season against the Brewers, in case you forgot this one, hit 3 home runs and pitched 6 scoreless innings, allowing just 2 hits while striking out 10 to clinch the National League pennant and a spot in the World Series. They should have given Shohei 2 ESPYs for that. From the sports desk, I'm Ron Fitzwell on 106.9 The Fox.
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8: 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Partly cloudy and another hot one today. Mid to upper 90s for the high. Continued partly cloudy tonight. A low in the mid 70s. Right now, partly cloudy. 83 in Virginia Beach. We got 84 in Norfolk. 81 in Suffolk with Tom Petty and I Won't Back Down. 106.9 The Fox.

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0: 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Coming up next, this Jacksonville, Florida band's biggest hit.
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0: Rock 106.9, The Fox. Good morning. It's Sonia. The new Target in Norfolk is set to open in the fall. It's in Ward's Corner. Years ago, when my husband and I first got married, we lived in Norfolk. I did all my grocery shopping at Ward's Corner. It'll be nice to have a Target there for residents in that area. It should be open in the fall. As I mentioned, they are putting the finishing touches on getting it ready to open, and they're hiring. A lot of jobs available at that new facility.
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0: 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We're up to 97 today. There could be some smoke coming in from the wildfires that are burning in parts of Canada and Mexico, so that could reduce visibility. And then mid-70s and partly cloudy overnight. Here's AC/DC's TNT 106.9 The Fox.

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0: 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Earlier this week, the American Red Cross issued a statement saying they have an emergency blood shortage going on, so your donation is needed. 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They do recommend an appointment, though, if you can. 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
0: It's Sonia. 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
7: 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We're up to 97 today. Areas of smoke from those wildfires could be reducing visibility throughout the day. And then mid-70s and partly cloudy overnight. Def Leppard's up next with Animal on 106.9 The Fox.

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0: 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I'll do that at noon today with Queen now. 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
4: 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Partly cloudy, mid-70s tonight, sunny and a little cooler tomorrow. 87 is our high. We could see some areas of smoke and haze overnight and into tomorrow morning. You're welcome to text or request anytime, 757-523-1010. And I want to share this one with you. Sonia, my name is Harvey. I live in Sedley, Virginia. One of the last songs Arlo played me was Blind Faith, Can't Find My Way Home. I would love to hear it in memory of Arlo finding his way home. Rest easy, Mike Arlo. You've got it. It's Blind Faith, Can't Find My Way Home. Arlo's Electric Lunch on the Fox.

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0: 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You need the Fox app if you don't have it already. 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

0: 106.9 The Fox, Hampton Roads Classic Rock with Cocaine from Eric Clapton. So the World Cup final match has been set. Argentina taking on Spain. Did you watch any of the games yesterday or the day before? They were on in the break room. I may have walked through and watched it and sat down for a while and did some work in front of the TV. Maybe. Of course I watched it. I know people were watching it in their offices here. It's the World Cup. In addition to the big game, though, happening, they're doing a huge kind of Super Bowl-like halftime show with a lot of different big names, mainly in pop music. Post Malone is going to headline the closing ceremony. Jennifer Hudson will be singing the national anthem and other performers at the halftime show. All put together by Chris Martin of Coldplay is BTS, Justin Bieber, Madonna and Shakira. So again, mainly pop, but they've got some big names.
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1: 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Overnight, partly cloudy, mid-70s. Tomorrow, high of 87, sunny skies. Smoke and haze possible. This afternoon, tonight, into tomorrow, it's drifting down from wildfires in Canada and Minnesota. Guns N' Roses up next. They're in Raleigh a week from tonight. Here's Paradise City on the Fox.

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0: 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So they're racing in North Wilkesboro, North Carolina, Sunday. 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

0: What I Like About You, the Romantics on Hampton Roads, Classic Rock, 106.9 The Fox. Have you ever been on a cruise? I have a lot of friends who have cruised recently. They've raved about it. My husband and I did one pre-kid. So that goes back to 2007. We've thought about going as a family. We've just never had the opportunity. We've had other plans and, you know, other travel things going on. But they've made it really easy to cruise out of Norfolk now. The Carnival Sunshine is currently homeported in Norfolk. Their cruises run through mid-May of next year. And then the Carnival Freedom is going to begin sailing from Norfolk next year. 33 cruises out of Norfolk. So a lot of opportunities to not have to fly or drive somewhere far if you wanted to get on a cruise.
1: The World Cup champion will be crowned this week, and you can trade the tourney through the

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8: 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Partly cloudy, mid-70s overnight. Tomorrow, 87 is the high. Sunny skies, but smoke and haze possible from the wildfires. Stevie Nicks is up next. Here's Edge of 17 on 106.9 The Fox.

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0: 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Hi, it's Sonia. 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The American Red Cross is facing an emergency blood shortage, and there's a big drive going on this week. 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This is all while supplies last. Walk-ups will be accepted. The Red Cross does suggest that you make a donation appointment either in their app or on the website. You can go to the Fox app events calendar for all the details. And thanks to Erase the Canvas for sponsoring the blood drive.
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0: It's Sonia. That's going to wrap things up for me for today anyway. Mike Alexander in next for the vacationing Dave Taylor. Here's AC/DC's Back in Black on the Fox.

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0: Red Rider, rocking the classic rock station, 106.9 The Fox. Lunatic Fringe is the name of that one. Hello, I'm Mike Alexander, hanging out with you this Thursday afternoon. Dave Taylor continues to take his vacation. Lazy. I'm kidding. No, he deserves his vacation. So I'm here hanging with you till 7. Brittany's going to be in doing traffic with us, and here we are in the middle of July. That means school's coming up for the youngsters, and you might be seeing an extra teacher around your school, at least if you're in Salamanca and up in New York, because a robot named Sally is going to be coming into their school district, not to replace a classroom teacher, but to, quote, assist and to provide learning support. Sally's going to have a lifelike appearance with silicone skin and long brown hair. Will be stationary in a seated position, just staring and watching. She's not going to use the students' names either. Yeah, students are going to have to identify themselves by a number, which I imagine is probably going to be binary. They'll also have to say, "Hi, Miss Sally, I'm student number, yada, yada, yada, yada." And then Sally would be like, "Hey, we were talking about this yesterday. Do you want to continue that conversation?" You know, like a regular person does. And she will support the teachers by interjecting if the teacher forgets something. Sally's costing the district around $57,000, which is a discount from the original $95,000. And detention's going to get a lot more interesting.
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2: 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Tonight, partly cloudy, dropping to a low around 76. Tomorrow, it's going to be sunny, but that temperature is dropping down from what we've had over the past couple days. It's going to be a high of 87, but you will see some smoke and haze possible from those fires that are happening up in Canada. Right now, Virginia Beach reading 91 degrees for the south side. Newport News a little warmer at 94 on the peninsula. I got scorpions for you right now. No one like you. It's on the Fox.

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0: 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This is Fox Traffic.
1: Hampton side east of the HRBET, you're starting to slow down right around the 664 interchange. Norfolk side west, right before Tidewater. Norfolk 264 west, heading towards the Berkeley, is around Brambleton. Portsmouth east towards the downtown tunnels at Elm Avenue. Suffolk 664 north towards the Monitor and Merrimack is starting to get congested around College Drive. And Newport News 664 south is at 35th Street. I'm Brittany, Fox Traffic.
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4: Hello, Brittany.
1: Hello.
4: I'm Mike Alexander, hanging out with you, sitting in for Dave Taylor this week, who's on vacation. He will return on Monday. You've been warned. Here's the deal, folks. Windy City Pizza brought us some pizza today.
1: Ooh.
4: Some of their deep dish, some of their thin crust. I ate it. It was delicious. I haven't posted my video about it yet because I've been doing 100 other things. You'll see it. It's good. In the meantime, they also left you a little something-something. They had a $25 gift card to Windy City Pizza up for grabs. That's going to at least be for caller number 10 here, 757-523-1010. That's a contest we're running. A $25 Windy City Pizza gift card, and it is available for pickup right now, as I've been told. While the phones load up, let's talk about us.
1: Okay.
4: Here in the U.S. of A.
1: Oh, not us, but
4: Not us. Us. As a group, as a country, did not make the top.
1: Thought you were self-conceited for a second.
4: No. This show is for us. Us as a country did not make the top of the list for the best customer service out there in the world.
1: Yeah.
4: Didn't make the top five.
1: Really?
4: No, we did not.
1: Who would have thought?
4: No, we did not. Oops. Edinburgh, UK did, though. Hanoi, Vietnam did. Liverpool in the UK did. Paris, France did. And so did Dublin, Ireland.
1: Huh.
4: Good for them.
1: Yeah.
4: Their customer service, top notch.
1: Yeah.
4: This study was done worldwide. Now, if we want to take it to the U.S., which is where we live, the top 10 cities with the best customer service here, San Diego, Phoenix, Dallas, New York City, Atlanta, Georgia, Washington, D.C., Philadelphia, Houston, Austin, and Boston.
1: Huh. Some of those cities I wouldn't have thought would be up there.
4: None of those cities are in Virginia.
1: No.
4: That's where we live.
1: Be nicer.
4: Please.
1: Please.
4: Remember that thing that they say, tip your waitresses and waiters and your bartenders? We don't say that just because it sounds funny. You should.
1: And your practice the golden rule.
4: Yes.
1: Treat others how you want to be treated.
4: Exactly. Because I'm going to start and you're not going to like it.
1: If you're nice, I'm going to be nice to you. I'm not a mean person.
4: Okay.
1: I don't like to be.
4: I see the phones lighting up over here. So that must mean people want some pizza. 757-523-1010, that's the phone number here. I'm going to take caller number 10, and you're going to be the winner of a shiny, new-to-you $25 gift card to Windy City Pizza, who is delicious and has locations in both Chesapeake and Virginia Beach. I'm going to go commercial. Brittany's going to go do something.
1: Yep.
4: And then I'm going to take the phones. Sound like a plan? Okay. And break.
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11: It's the Classic Rock Station 106.9 The Fox. Mike Alexander hanging with you, sitting in for Dave Taylor today. Brittany will be back in with traffic in just a little bit. And taxes. We're well beyond tax season, but this could be some good news for some of you guys that might file late. We'll get into it. Don't do that, by the way. It's Rat for you right now, Round and Round. It's on the Fox.

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0: 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This is Fox Traffic.
1: Hampton side east of the HRBT is starting to slow down right before the 664 interchange. Norfolk side west is around Tidewater Drive. Norfolk 264 west heading towards the Berkeley is right around Brambleton, and Portsmouth east towards the downtown tunnels around Elm. Suffolk 664 north towards the Monitor Merrimack is just before College Drive, and Newport News 664 south is at 35th Street. I'm Brittany, Fox Traffic.
2: Thank you.
3: You're welcome.
2: Thank you. Thank you. There it is. I couldn't hear myself for a second. I fixed it, though. I'm a professional. Hi, Brittany. Thank you for doing traffic.
1: You're welcome.
2: I'm Mike Alexander, hanging out with you, sitting in for Dave Taylor, who was out on vacation. That was his choice. Remember that?
1: Hey, I'm here, so, you know, still pretty great.
2: I'm just saying that this seat is getting very warm.
1: Well, at least it'll be warm and welcoming when he gets back.
2: That's what I'm doing it for. I'm laying eggs for him. or at least keeping the eggs that he left for me warm. Taxes. We hate taxes. We hate tax season. It's very stressful. It was also in April, so why am I talking about this in July? Well, that is because if you're usually on top of your taxes, good for you. It's what the government likes, and it keeps you out of prison. But every once in a while, you make an honest mistake, and you file late.
1: Yeah, sometimes you just forget.
2: Yeah. Well, for once, the IRS has some good news.
1: Oh, okay.
2: They launched a new program that's called Automatic Exemption from Penalty. Rolls right off the tongue. if you filed and paid your taxes on time for the past 3 years, do that, first off, all the time. But now the IRS can automatically waive certain late filing payments or penalties if you happen to mess up.
1: Oh, that'll be nice.
2: Let's say you did good for the last 3 years on filing your taxes on time. Got them into the government's hands because you know they come and pick those things up in person. And then you forgot on year four. It's like, oh, April 15th? I know something always happens on that date. It's the 17th, but no one's come knocking yet. The government says, you know what? It's okay. We forgive you this one time. Under the old system, taxpayers had to request that relief, and they could generally only use it one time.
1: Huh.
2: So you get 3 years, I guess, and you
1: so
2: mess
1: you
2: up once.
1: So you could use this every 4 years.
2: You could use this every 4 years, just like a good election.
1: Yeah. Okay.
2: Or the Olympics.
1: So file your taxes on time,
2: right,
1: and you get a good behavior pass.
2: Exactly. So the next time the World Cup comes around, remember, you don't have to file your taxes on time.
1: Prioritize the World Cup.
2: I would like to remind everyone that Dave Taylor gave me this platform for this week. So.
1: He did.
2: The new program applies to eligible 2025 tax returns, with the old penalty relief system set to phase out next year. So you still have to do this year's taxes like this. That doesn't count.
1: But if you did this year's, last year's, the year before, next year, you could
2: It should work. It could. I don't know. I'm not going to be willing to test it. One of you guys will.
1: Yeah, I'm a little too scared to test that.
2: Mm-hmm, me too. Hey, by the way, congratulations to Terry. She won the Windy City gift card.
1: Woohoo!
2: It's $25 to Terry. Excuse me. We got some pizza earlier today. It was delicious.
1: I didn't.
2: You didn't get any pizza?
1: No, I wish I did.
2: You can't even win the gift card either because you work here.
1: Nope. I'll just go get some.
2: There you go.
1: It's fine.
2: Chesapeake, Virginia Beach, those are the two locations for Windy City. Make sure you go out and get yourself some pizza because it's delicious. Coming up, I got to look at your Fox forecast, and then there's going to be more stuff, I promise.
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1: 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Tonight's going to be partly cloudy. You're looking at a low of 76 degrees. Tomorrow, the sun remains with us. You're going to have a high of 87, so cooling off a little bit, but there's going to be a little bit of smoke, a little bit of haze from those fires up north. And at last check in Virginia Beach, it was about 95 degrees for the south side. Newport News, not too far off, 94. It also jogs my memory now that I have forgotten to give you what the list theme is going to be today, because that starts in about a half hour or so. And your theme today is band names that are three words long. So start rotating those in your head. Call it in 757-523-1010 or text it in over here. I'll get those as well. And we'll get the list kicked off in just under half an hour. Right now it's Led Zeppelin, Over the Hills and Far Away on the Fox.

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0: 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This is Fox Traffic.
1: Hampton side east of the HRBT is starting to slow down right before the 664 interchange. Norfolk side west, HRBT is around Tidewater Drive. Norfolk 264 west heading towards the Berkeley is at Brambleton. Portsmouth east towards the downtown tunnels around Elm Avenue. Suffolk 664 north towards the Monitor and Merrimack is right at the Western Freeway. And Newport News 664 south before 35th Street. I'm Brittany, Fox Traffic.
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4: One of these days, I'm just going to let it roll. 4.5 straight minutes of just listening to Joe Satriani, I'm not going to do anything. I'm Mike Alexander, hanging out with you, daydreaming of how else I could bury Dave's show before he gets back. No, I'm having a good time hanging out with you guys this week while Dave is on vacation. If you're bored this weekend, if you have nothing to do, nothing on the agenda, other than Terry, who I know has dinner planned with Windy City Pizza and the $25 that she got.
1: Highly jealous.
4: Congratulations, Terry. There's some things going around.
1: Yeah.
4: I didn't know that there was like a creative group that met every so often in Virginia Beach at the oceanfront.
1: Really?
4: And they're doing that this weekend.
1: Ooh.
4: Yeah, that's kind of fun. Also, there's a lot of crabbing.
1: Yeah, you know, naturally. I mean, we're at the bay.
4: I knew that it happened, but there are some groups that will like actually teach you how to do it.
1: Oh, that's kind of cool.
4: That's pretty neat. I've never gone deep sea fishing. I don't know if that's deep sea fishing.
1: No.
4: But I've gone
1: that would be crabbing.
4: On the shore fishing. I see, this is why I need an education, because I don't know these things. I just know that they also live in water sometimes until you don't see them in the water and then they pinch your toes.
1: Yeah. They're like Mr. Crab. They just want money.
4: Oh, that's what it is.
1: That's why they're coming out from the ocean.
4: Yeah, hide my wallet from all these crabs at the beach. So you can go do that. Or if you're feeling generous, because we know you have it because you're human.
1: Yeah.
4: Red Cross is in very much need.
1: Very, very much.
4: Of some blood. Because the Rock and Roll Up Your Sleep blood drive has kicked off as of today at 7:30 a.m. And I don't know why you haven't gotten to donate already.
1: You get free stuff.
4: You do get free stuff while supplies last. Duncan is out there with a post-donation snack. A coupon for a free pint of Bluebell ice cream. A Fandango movie pass. A really cool t-shirt, which I have.
1: It is really cool. It's got this cute little animated blood guy on
4: right,
1: the front.
4: Right, right. How often do you see cute blood?
1: He's really cute. He's happy.
4: It's adorable. It's the cutest little drop of blood I've ever seen. But yeah, going to be at two locations each of these days, today, tomorrow, and Saturday. And I could tell you where you could go.
1: Or
4: something you could do. 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
1: It is free.
4: 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You can take us with you.
1: Yeah, take us with you.
4: Listen, I want to kind of visit, like, I don't know, what's a state that way? Arizona.
1: Montana.
4: Sounds lovely this time of year. What's the one with the corn? Nebraska. Sounds beautiful.
1: There's a lot of corn out there.
4: Take the app with you. 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I mean, the Red Cross, your blood this weekend. In a generous kind of way. They're not going to take it. It's a voluntary type thing. Hey, your list theme. The list kicks off here in just a little bit. The theme for the list today is bands that have three words in the title of their band. I've already got a few suggestions in. We'll get the rest of them rolling. Coming up here on The Fox.
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4: 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Three words in the band's name, if that makes sense. We're looking for three words in your band's name. Kicking off the list with a couple of requests for this one, Blue Oyster Cult, Don't Feel the Reaper. 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

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Don't Fear the Reaper is the name of the song. We are into the list now. Your theme for the list today is bands that have three words in the band's name. So Blue Oyster Cult, that goes with the theme. I got a lot of requests from this for this band, specifically from Liz, who wanted to hear some CCR, Creedence Clearwater Revival. Have you ever seen the rain? It rocks the list on The Fox.

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Stone Temple Pilots rocking the classic rock station 106.9 The Fox. Creep is the name of that one. We are in the middle of the list with your theme being bands that have three words in the name of the band. So Stone Temple Pilots fits it perfectly. I got a request from Deborah for some ELO, Electric Light Orchestra. Don't Bring Me Down. It rocks the list on The Fox.

0: Hey, it's the Fox. You got something for the list?
1: Hey, I do. How about some Grand Funk Railroad?
0: Grand Funk Railroad. You know what? I can get that one on for you. What's your name and where are you calling from?
1: Outstanding. This is Bob. Me and Jim sitting here having a cold beer after a hard work day in the garage listening to the Fox.
0: I love it. Yeah, I'll get some Grand Funk Railroad on for you, all right?
1: Thanks, partner. Have a great day.
0: You have a good one. And crack one for me, too.
1: Gotcha.

0: Grand Funk Railroad closing out the list here on Classic Rock 106.9 The Fox. We're an American Band is the name of that one. Yes, today's list theme was bands that had three words in the name of their band. So we kicked it off with Blue Oyster Cult, Don't Fear the Reaper. Creedence Clearwater Revival was after that. Have You Ever Seen the Rain? Stone Temple Pilots bringing up the 90s with Creep. ELO, Electric Light Orchestra, Don't Bring Me Down. And like I said, finishing up the list today, Grand Funk Railroad. We are an American band. We're an American band. Let me get it right. Another list theme coming your way tomorrow, but why don't we get a look at traffic right now? But first, the list has been brought to you by...
1: The list is brought to you by...
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3: 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This is Fox Traffic.
4: We've got a disabled vehicle in Chesapeake, 664 North near Portsmouth Boulevard. The north exit 11B does narrow. Just make sure to give them space as you pass. Hampton Side east of the HRBT, slowing around the 664 interchange. Norfolk Side west around Tidewater Drive. Norfolk 264 West, heading towards the Berkeleys around Brambleton. And Portsmouth east towards the downtown tunnel, sitting around Elm Avenue. Suffolk 664 North towards the Monitor and Merrimack is right before the Western Freeway. And Newport News 664 South is right at 35th Street. I'm Brittany. Fox Traffic.
0: Thank you so much, Brittany. She'll be back in a little bit. Their final look at the roads for you on this Thursday afternoon. I'm Mike Alexander sitting in for Dave Taylor this week, who is on vacation. I'm going to hit some commercials, but then we'll be back with a look at your Fox forecast. Stick around.
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from those fires up north. At last check, Virginia Beach, 94 degrees for the south side. Newport News matching it on the peninsula, also at 94 degrees. Guns N' Roses right now, Welcome to the Jungle. It's on the Fox.

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0: 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This is Fox Traffic.
1: Hampton side east of the HRBT, you're slowing down right before the 664 interchange. Norfolk side west, right around Tidewater Drive. Norfolk 264 west, heading towards the Berkeley, is right at Brambleton. Portsmouth east towards the downtown tunnels around Elm Avenue. Suffolk 664 north towards the Monterey and Merrimack is just before the Western Freeway. And Newport News 664 south is near 35th Street. I'm Brittany, Fox Traffic.
2: Thank you, Brittany.
1: You're welcome.
2: For doing traffic.
1: Of course.
2: It is normally my job, but not this week.
1: Liking it.
2: Because Dave is on vacation, enjoying himself. I heard he was getting a tan. Everywhere.
1: In Ivor. Good for him.
2: I told him to stop sending me the pictures.
1: Rather you, not me.
2: Yeah, no. I get it. I understand. He's excited, but 2 a.m. is weird. Hey, Williamsburg. We know where that is.
1: Yes.
2: It's up there.
1: Somewhere.
2: It's somewhere up there. Colonial Williamsburg, always a fun place for a field trip when I was a kid.
1: Oh yeah.
2: I don't remember churning butter. I gotta say.
1: I do.
2: I want to.
1: I do. It was fun. I went to Williamsburg and we went to Jamestown.
2: I remember going to Colonial Williamsburg and Yorktown and Jamestown for all the historical stuff, but I never got to do like the churning butter thing.
1: I didn't get to keep the butter.
2: Yeah, I don't think you.
1: I wanted to.
2: You want? Well, yes, you want to, but then you have to carry it back on a bus.
1: It's fine.
2: In the middle of, I don't know, maybe not summer. It is summer now. I can't imagine what they're going through and all the people who have to wear it in those colonial outfits.
1: Oh my goodness. Props to them. They are doing the work.
2: Poor souls that stay in character and won't break. People who will break, though, potentially, are a lot of people who have ever wanted to just carry a drink around with them in Williamsburg.
1: Yeah.
2: Because that could be changing. If you ever wanted to stroll around Colonial Williamsburg with that drink in your hand, you might be able to, at least in a small part of downtown, because starting July 20th, that's this Monday, Williamsburg is launching a year-long pilot program that creates a designated outdoor refreshment area in Merchant Square, where visitors are going to be able to buy an alcoholic drink from some of the businesses and carry it in a special approved cup while they shop around.
1: Oh, that's pretty nice, actually.
2: That's really cool and dangerous.
1: It is. Get you
2: for your wallet.
1: Yeah.
2: I'm sure there's going to be plenty of safety measures.
1: Oh, yeah. You're going to be walking around. You're going to go, I want another mojito.
2: Yeah. Yeah. You're going to churn so much butter in some of these places where they don't even have the butter makers.
1: You're just going to find one and go, look what I'm doing. Look at this. Look at this. I made butter. Don't turn crazy. Drink responsibly, please.
2: Those are the horse stables. And I don't know what you're churning.
1: What kind of milk is that?
2: So you're going to need to change your shoes. The outdoor drinking zone is going to be open daily from noon until 9. City leaders say that they're going to evaluate the program over the next year before deciding whether to keep it, expand it, or end it. I can almost guarantee if this is done right, not going to end it.
1: Yeah.
2: Because businesses are going to love the people that go drink shopping.
1: Yeah, because you, after a couple, you know, you're just like, I'm just going to buy whatever I see.
2: I've been guilty of a random Amazon package showing up on my door after a Friday night. It's cool.
1: You can convince yourself you need something if you've got a little bit of liquid courage in you.
2: Exactly. You will be bringing that butter home with you. And while you can drive up to Williamsburg, you probably shouldn't be driving in a NASCAR car. And that's why we have Fantasy Racing. Arlo's Fantasy Racing. You can make your picks right now. 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Get to the Fox app right now so you can make your picks. I'm telling you, not asking. The next race is going to be July 19th. I think that's Sunday. North Wilkesboro, North Carolina. 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And get your picks in. Brittany, thank you so much.
1: Of course.
2: I ain't leaving.

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6: 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I'm Mike Alexander hanging with you. Been filling in for Dave Taylor this week. We'll continue to do so tomorrow as well as he finishes up his vacation. Let's keep it going. Right now, I got a journey for you. Separate Ways, it's Rocks on the Fox.

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0: John Mellencamp, Crumbling Down, rocking the classic rock station 106.9 The Fox. I'm Mike Alexander, hanging out with you for the remainder of this right here hour. Been filling in for Dave Taylor this week, having a great time doing it, hanging out with you, the Fox listeners of Hampton Roads, such a wide community that has welcomed me into this chair that I am keeping warm for Dave Taylor. Now, I'm happy to be hanging out with you. I'll be here tomorrow as well. Let's talk about group chats. Because I unfortunately have to be in a lot of them and just can't escape, whether it be for work, family, friends, whatever it may be. How many are you in, though? A huge new survey asked the questions, how many group chats are you in? The most popular answer was zero. Good for you. Lucky. 35% of people have no group chats. After that, seems like 2 to 3 group chats is the sweet spot. The best stats, 1% have over 20 group chats. 7% didn't know because they got lost in the shuffle. What do you do when your group chat explodes with hundreds of unread messages? All of a sudden, you throw your phone away. That's the best thing that you can do. It really is. I'm joking. Don't do that. Those things are expensive. 28% said that they read every single message. 27% skim to get the general idea. 7% ignore the whole thing. And 1% ask AI to summarize. Finally, another good use for AI.
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Cloudy, you're looking at a low of 76 degrees. Tomorrow, the sun comes back. It's going to be sunny, a high of 87, but don't be surprised if you see some smoke and haze possible because of the fires that are happening up north. I got Pink Floyd right now, another brick in the wall. It's on the Fox.

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0: Fleetwood Mac rocking the classic rock station 106.9. The Fox, Go Your Own Way is the name of it. If you weren't able to get out today, that is no problem. We still have two more days of this thing. I am talking about the blood drive, the Rock and Roll Up Your Sleeve blood drive, 39th annual, by the way. American Red Cross is facing an emergency blood shortage, so if you can get out over the next couple of days to this thing, it would be greatly appreciated by many a folk around Hampton Roads. It's happening Friday and Saturday, still two locations each of those 2 days. Everyone who donates is going to receive a Rock and Roll Up Your Sleeve blood drive t-shirt, a Chick-fil-A meal voucher, a coupon for a pint of Bluebell ice cream, a Fandango movie ticket, and Duncan going to be out there providing donuts for your post-donation snack. All of that is while supplies last. 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
0: 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I'm Mike Alexander, been hanging out with you today, and this is going to do it for me on this shift. Been filling in for Dave Taylor. We'll be back with you guys one more time as Dave completes his week-long vacation. But just because I'm headed out the door, that does not mean that the rock stops rolling for you. Aerosmith for you right now, Ragdoll. It's on The Fox.

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0: Foreigner hot-blooded rocks on 106.9 The Fox, Hampton Roads Classic Rock. It's the Giant Sean Hood hanging out with you again today. Hopefully you're having a great day, avoiding the heat and the smoke. I got to tell you, the hot days are days I'm happy to be inside, but when it's hot and smoky outside, as somebody who has asthma, I'm especially glad to be inside hanging out with you. Doing lots of stuff. Like, I'm going to give you all the details on the blood drive, which is, I guess it's tomorrow and Saturday. We got more opportunities for you to get out there. So I'll be giving you the details on that. Don't you worry. And this one lady got really mad when she got a license plate that was randomly assigned to her. I argue she should have been thrilled about this, because I would love this license plate if for no other reason than the looks I would get. Plus, we're going to take looks at the Fox forecast as well. All that and more music like Queen, David Bowie, Whitesnake, Rolling Stones, Lynyrd Skynyrd, Sammy Hagar, and more coming up on 106.9 The Fox.
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0: 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Tonight, partly cloudy with low around 76. We're still dealing with some smoke, reducing visibility, and the messing up your breathing a little bit, possibly, depending on if you're like me and have asthma. It's not the best. Tomorrow, more smoke and haze possible. Sunny with a high of around 90 degrees. Right now, it is still about 92 degrees outside and feels much warmer, so be ready for that. And right now, we got Queen and David Bowie Under Pressure on 106.9 The Fox.

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2: An elderly woman in Florida randomly received her new license plate the other day, and it says SQZ-A55, which looks an awful lot like squeeze booty, we'll say that. Well, she apparently went ballistic, but her friends in the retirement community ordered her or encouraged her to keep it, which I think was the right idea, because let's be honest, that is the best license plate. If for no other reason than when people are behind you and they see it, they're going to pull up and be like, yeah. And then they see it and they're like, Nana, no. Pretty amazing. 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